They say the 20s are the best years of your life, but I seem to be spending mine missing sunsets, cause I'm busy on my phone observing everyone else, how I compare and obsess, just me, my phone and these walls. And I've been sober for some months, but I can feel the demons waiting on my downfall, since I'm so ugly and irrelevant. I've been losing friends as if I'm trying to get rid of them. I googled

short end of sticks, so we made a fire dead. 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She's a boss, she's a bitch. I take that as a compliment.

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The truth is there, you just won't notice it.

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And now two mysterious sisters named Greta and Malta Kano come by my house now and then with words of great enigma.

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I got some wilderness skills beneath my belt. She said she used to be a part of a scout team. They nearly meet a leader one time. They didn't have enough thread to sew the patches on. She said, you know how you heard about that family that burned down?

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She's a boss, she's a bitch. I take that as a compliment.

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Okay, here's the definitive rant. 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

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The ruling classes, them is in a mess. Oh yes, the capitalist system are regress. But the Soviet system now progress. So which one of them you think is best? When are the two of them the workers that contest? When crisis is the order of the day, when so much people crying out.

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The workers them demanding more pay every day. The peasants want a lot more say nowadays. The youth them rebelling everywhere, everywhere. Insurrection is the order of the day. There's a lot of people crying out.

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Oh yes, crisis is the order of the day. The workers, them demanding more pay every day. The peasants want a lot more say nowadays. The youth, them rebelling everywhere. Everywhere, insurrection is the order of

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Everybody, everybody in the house of love. Everybody, everybody in the house of love. Everybody, one love, one God.